Travels faster than any mind, but it is wrong. 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

0: Three times three, AFG, we're plugged in right now with Fumes. 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Are you listening? 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

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Back in your yank and dipping up pricks. 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Back in your yank and dipping up pricks. 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
2: CGM shit.

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Hey, I'm 1-2-5, king of the 5+5, but my heart's with a double 1.

0: no chill. 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
1: Bow. 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
2: one, man. 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
3: Oh, shit.
2: Go to one.
3: Fuck it out.
2: Hey, listen.
3: It's the finale.
2: I need the credits, though.
3: Wait. Mandem, what are you rating it out of 10?
1: That one was hard, still.
3: Go on, what are you rating out of 10?
4: Solid 8. Solid
2: fam,
4: 8.
2: Do you know what it was, yeah?
5: I'm going to give that a 7.5.
3: Okay.
5: I'm gonna give that a 7.
3: We said then's
1: and ends. I'm a dancer, not ice cream.
5: Now you know what though? Now you know what though? I can't lie, for me, the whole thing adds to it when I watch the thing, innit?
2: Yeah.
5: So like,
2: it's all the energy, energy of the man.
5: When I'm watching from my yard, like, like the whole thing adds together. You get what I'm saying?
1: That's an 8 though.
3: You say you need the whole music video.
1: I'm saying 7.8. Get me?
3: What are you rating?
6: Let's just stick with the 8. You get me?
2: That's a round up on that.
1: Hey, what are you rating a mixing though?
2: Yeah.
3: Oh my god.
0: I switched that to a Volvo this

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Tryna drill man, bait my amigos on a Friday with about 5 guys. I can't leave no trace like AJ, it's a mayday if I let that rise. I'm a 1-2-5, king of the 5+5, but my heart's with a double 1. 11.

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1: In the field, I'm Air Force stepping. 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

goals, student touch road. 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

0: You hating gun smoke, blazing knife at shavings. 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Ching man's head, and you know they write statements. 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
0: Duck it and swing like Obi-Wan. 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

0: bless your lucky Smith. 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
1: Burn man's wetting it, queffing it, man don't know about dead in it. 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

I got girls, I send her a text. 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I heard that they're onto man, but I don't know where these pagans at. I'm out here trying to grind and stack. 3-4 score on my Leica bangs. And I heard that they're trading flats. I'm out on blocks in Horizon 10. To the girls, stop catting for man. 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

0: Slip, get chef, they'll cook. 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

0: plugging with fumes, man. 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

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The thing that I love the most is her time. What we got is a lot deeper. She do her thing and I do mine. I'm never gonna mistreat her. The thing that I love the most is her time. 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

0: doing up brick 666. 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

0: Yeah, yeah, what up, y'all? 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It's Crack.
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1: CGM shit.

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1: Rackfire pulled up in a ride, so me and Jace have hopped in for the glide. Tryna drill man, bait my amigos on a Friday with about five guys. I can't leave no trace like AJ, it's a May Day if I let that rise. King of the 5+5, but my heart's with a double one.

0: got no chill. 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
1: Bow. 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
2: Rush your shoulder, man.
3: Oh, shit. Fuck it out.
1: Hey, listen.
3: It's the finale.
1: I need the credits, though.
3: Mandem, what are you rating it out of 10?
1: That one was hard, still.
3: God, what are you rating out of 10?
4: Solid 8. Solid
1: fam,
4: 8.
1: Do you know what it was,
4: yeah? I'm going to give that a 7.5.
3: Okay.
4: I'm gonna give that a 7.
3: We saying then
1: the Zerins. I'm a dancing on ice cream.
4: Now you know what though? Now you know what though? I can't lie, for me, the whole thing adds to it when I watch the thing, innit?
1: Yeah.
4: So like it's
1: the energy, yeah, energy of the man.
4: When I'm watching from my yard, like the whole thing adds together, you get what I'm saying?
1: That's an 8 though.
3: You say you need the whole music video.
1: I'm saying 7.8, you get me?
3: What are you rating?
5: Let's just stick with the 8, you get me?
1: That's a round up.
6: Hey, what are you rating a mixing though?
1: Yeah.
3: Oh my god.
0: Switch that to a Volvo.

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0: My shank had to cross them out like tic-tac-toe.
1: Nah, you don't need real lies to realise that they tell real lies. Another man got hospitalised for the lies that he told him at A9 guys. Got, I nearly extinct like a T-Rex. Really trying to put him in the

0: options.
1: Friends in a coffin, and he's in the zoo, I'm coughing. 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

Rack 5 pulled up in a ride, so me and J-Sav hopped in for the glide. Tryna drill man, bait my amigos on a Friday with a back 5 guys. I can't leave no trace like AJ, it's a mayday if I let that rise. Hey, I'm a 1-2-5. King of the 5 plus 5, but my heart's with a double 1.

0: And I'm gonna keep saying numbers still. 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That's 140 deals. I was Soho with the 10 shots and I came back 14 bills. I said I came back 14 bills.
1: What else?
0: Turn a cube in a Q to a half and a half. 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
4: Pull up on these legit ways, or you might see us in MPK. Told the man that we talk to flames, gotta change our ways, can't state no names. Look at the things we say, fairs know that it's true, can't state no names. They don't like when I state names, my MP think complain. Pull up on this legit way, or you might see us in MPK. Told the man that we talk to flames, gotta change our ways, can't state no names. Look at the things we say, fairs know that it's true, can't state no names. They don't like when I state names, my MP think complain. I kept on mentioning bad bees, now I got bad bees all trying to at me. They say I'm too rude, I keep upsetting families. That's why that I can't state names, cause they're taking down every tune I make. Feds won't leave me alone, KMT just give me a break. They're just pissed off, I keep on busting case. They say we didn't match that work, we'll give it to them for the undies sake. Splash got him down on the mains, big bro dodge that shit, wanna feel pain. Every year that's your friend on the news, I'll say it again and again.
5: Push, push, push it in livers, I'm surprised how that shit don't give me the

key. I'll make man abracadabra and I bang this watch and I add this K. Bulldog Farm Estate, Lordship Lane and MPK. We done slapped it off on the main, so how can they say that Zeds ain't safe? My G's up front, no defender, remember all of my guys are attacking. 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

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Jeez. I just got released. No more sedimbrase.

0: Pull out, ejaculate on her breast.
1: In the field, I'm Air Force stepping. 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

road, student touch road. 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

0: One smoke blaze and knife at shavings. 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Ching man's head. And you know they write statements, lying their neck, but chuck to the bacon.
1: If something gets touched in the six, it's us. 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
0: Duck it and swing like Obi-Wan, just do it like bro, so they know what wants. Doing my man that we spun that block in the four door, man, that cheeky pun. If you're involved, then you best not run. When the gang come through, we ain't sparing none. So much things to be done to the ops, still chill on their blocks and then where they'll come.
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0: Special lucky Smith. 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
1: Birdman's wetting it, queffing it. 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Any ops in the raise, man setting it. If you ain't from here, best leg it. 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And that S is a neat, with verbal on snap, but ain't on snapping it. 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

where these pagans at. I'm out itching a grind and stack. 3-4 score on my Leica bangs. And I heard that they trading flats. I'm out on blocks in a rising 10. 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

0: coach, don't say a word, just keep that locked. 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

CID at my door trying to ban me for attempted M. By 10 I got changed to an M. They slapped it once, isn't it a shit to keep losing friends? 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
1: Hey, are you man? 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
1: Hey, Kai, nice to meet you.
2: Nice to meet you.
0: Paul Conterna of Conterna Real Estate.
1: Hey, it's a pleasure.
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0: And Gustavo Frank of Los Pollos Hermanos.
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1: You're gonna look like you're pinning when we inject this metal in your veins. 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
1: Rack fire pulled up in a ride, so me and Jace have hopped in for the glide. Tryna drill man, bait my amigos on a Friday with about five guys. I can't leave no trace like AJ, it's a mayday if I let that rise. 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

0: 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I was so hot with the 10 shots and I came back 14 bills. 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
1: What else?
0: Turn a cube in a Q to a half and a half. 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

0: Pull up on these legit way, or you might see us in MPK. Told the man that we talk to flames, gotta change our ways, can't state no names. Look at the things we say, fans know that it's true, can't state no names. They don't like when I state names, my MP think complain. My MP think complain. 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Told the man that we talk to flames, gotta change our ways, can't state no names. Look at the things we say, fans know that it's true, can't state no names. They don't like when I state names, my MP think complain. 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That's why that I can't state names, cause they're taking down every tune I make. Feds won't leave me alone, KMT just give me a break. They're just pissed off, I keep on bossing case. They say we didn't match that work, we'll give it to them for the undies sake. Splash got him down on the mains, big bro dodge that shit, wanna feel pain. Every year that's your friend on the news, I'll say it again and again.
1: Push it in livers, I'm surprised how that shit don't give me the shivers. Hold up, Wayne, we ain't linked with the sinners. Touch paper lane, we're original killers. Waps on deck, got dots.

0: Can't wait till I see them with the reason that the ops decreasing.
1: Sure, you come long, sweetheart, fit to pieces.
0: No coming all the way. Shut up, bro, he done it, babe. 3 a.m. we bust that case. Fill it with corn and slap your mates. Jumping and riding, changing plates. 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Don't come for sages, back this gauge.
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0: like Rita. 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Back that dots on Mo, he froze. He just did the field his heater. Kev got hit by the 9mm. Pull up on his lit shit way, or you might see us in MPK. Told the man that we talk two flames, got change our ways, can't state no names. Look at the things we say, Fez know that it's true, can't state no names. They don't like when I state names, my MP thing complain.
1: I tweak or mix this, you know. It sounds cold.
2: True on sight, that's fatal attraction.

Yo, Ascad Police 5-0 Leng, I don't trust none of them boy there. If that driver ain't got no experience, then boy I can't hop in that right there. If bro said there's a up right there, I'll up out the vehicle and get him down right there. This new thing I got ain't 5 years, terrorist charge for that big thing right there. Ascad Police 5-0 Leng, I don't trust none of them boy there. If that driver ain't got no experience, then boy I can't hop in that right there. If bro said there's a up right there, I'll up

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Ascad police 5-0 Leng, I don't trust none of them boy there. If that driver ain't got no experience, then boy I can't hop in that ride there. If bro said there's a up right there, I'll park the vehicle and get him down right there. This new thing I got ain't 5 years, terrorist charge for that big thing right there.

0: So my new spin things like the average speed reload holds more than six. And I swear it came with hella men, I give it the cleanest mint like Vicks.
1: I was chilling with Wayne trying to cut this cane. Funky movements can get my stain. I like the Rolex, can I see that mate? Take it off, I don't make that bait. No capper when I count a million, it's Polo G with Appa Pow. I'm cool with a man down south, but it's in Northwest where it all goes down.
2: Ascad police.

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1: He got your brother from Spanish. Deep up your chest and cabbage.
2: Another production.
1: Damn it,
2: mate,
1: but you know you can't manage. 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
1: Turn me up, kid, Spiral. 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

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Cause I find shit funny, but that's cause you laugh in times of no hope. 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
0: four?
1: That's
0: what you know
1: sound
0: about
1: a double four?
0: What you know about Rambo's twinning? Got from North London, got from East London, got from West London, got from South London. That girl one shot, one eye in her ass like holy fuck. 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
1: Hey,
0: are you man? Only run from fed. 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I don't know. 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
1: Hey, Kai. Nice to meet you.
2: Nice to meet you.
0: Paul Conterna of Conterna Real Estate.
1: Hey, it's a pleasure.
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0: And Gustavo Frank of Los Pollos Hermanos.
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0: 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This song is called Harley. 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It's Crack.
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0: Young Peck, I'm

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0: Get jigged. 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It is cool, it's him, his mum will be pissed. Broski's down for the causes, shank no bend. Going straight in, or put him in two like a fucking kid.
1: Life for the neck of your wet

Like fire pulled up in a ride, so me and Jace have hopped in for the glide. Tryna drill man, bait my amigos on a Friday with about five guys. I can't leave no trace like AJ, it's a mayday if I let that rise. Hey, hey, hey, hey, hey, hey, hey, hey, hey, hey, hey, hey, hey, hey, hey, hey, hey, hey, hey, hey, hey, hey, hey, hey, hey, hey, hey, hey, hey, hey, hey, hey, hey, hey, hey, hey, hey, hey, hey, hey, 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
2: Rush your shoulder, man.
3: Oh, shit. Back it out.
1: Hey, listen.
3: It's the finale.
1: I need the credits, though.
3: Wait. Mandem, what are you rating it out of 10?
1: That one was hard, still.
3: God, what are you rating out of 10?
4: Solid 8. Solid
1: fam, do you know what it was, yeah?
4: I'm going to give that a 7.5.
3: Okay.
4: I'm gonna give that a 7.
3: We saying then Zerins.
1: I'm a dancing on ice cream.
4: Now you know what though? Now you know what though? I can't lie, for me, the whole thing adds to it when I watch the thing, innit?
1: Yeah.
4: So like it's all
1: the energy, yeah, energy of the man.
4: When I'm watching from my yard, like the whole thing adds together, you get what I'm saying?
1: That's an 8 though.
3: I'm
1: saying 7.8, you get me?
3: What are you rating?
5: Let's just stick with the 8, you get me?
1: That's a round up on that. Hey, what are you rating a mixing though?
3: Yeah. Oh my god.
0: Switch that to a Volvo, they

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ages. 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

0: Them you will be hating. 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
1: If something gets tossed in the six, it's us back door of the whip gets bust, your fuck. 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
0: Mm-hmm. 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

0: Special lucky Smiths. 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Man try run, then give him a chase. Ching ching man's back face flat on the page. It went rush, must have been tased. Twin OCH, eight on rust, if I see your gay. Fuck off whack, looking all crazy.
1: Birdman's wetting it, queffing it, man don't know about dead in it. They don't chill on the block, they're gemming it. And we all know that shit getting celibate. No, got hit, his boy got hit. And when we saw me, I was legging it. Got photo of me, stop begging it. Low but bait, but they know who's pressing it. Any ops in the raise, man setting it. If you ain't from here, best leg it. We ran under to each deep, each tell them boys stop gemming it. And that SUV is a neat, verb on snap, but ain't on snapping it. Any ops in the block,

shit. 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I heard that they're onto man, but I don't know where these pagans at. I'm out here trying to grind and stack. 3-4 score on my Leica bangs. Aye. And I heard that they chilling flats. I'm out on blocks trying to rise and 10. 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Aye, I got bad ones telling me no, but fuck that B, I do it for my bros. 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

0: Them coach don't say a word, just keep that locked. 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
1: English girl named Fiona.
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1: owner.
2: 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Still chatting to my bros on the tech. Fuck that, man, I don't give a F. Ooh. What you wanna get? Smoke cigarettes?

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I'm never gonna mistreat her. The thing that I love the most is her time. What we got is a lot deeper. She do her thing and I do mine. I'm never gonna mistreat her. The thing that I love the most is her time.

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uppers, I ain't into that. 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
0: Some real spill. 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

0: Yeah, yeah, what up, y'all? It's your boy Joe Crack, Fat Joe, chilling with De La Fox. This song is called Harley. UK, stand up. It's Crack.
1: Mr. Hayes, can I get another one?

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1: Blue,
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0: this one's all like ash. I see my man turn into Usain Bolt and Roo, turn into Gatlin.
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0: Now we get the baddies on me. Now we get the baddies on me. You get a grip, don't trip, diddy daddy, my G. Gotta prove my point, I'ma have it out, you know. Now we get the baddies on me.